0: Escoltes i cas.
1: Ladies and gentlemen, I'm just getting back from the tour. 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That's my drummer.

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Hey, I just wanna get some. Girls wanna summer with their friends. 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But girls just wanna dance.

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1: What? But you know, I can't breathe this.
0: Well, you have to learn.
2: Because now it's up to you.
0: For both of us.

just a poor boy, though my story seldom told. I've squandered my resistance for a pocket full of mumbles, such a promise.